This is Graham Park with PBR Street Gang's Astro Travelling kicking off the second hour. Don't forget to visit thisisgrahampark.com and click music to check out live recordings of my recent DJ sets, classic sets, Long Live House Extra and more. There are loads of mixes there, and my recent sets from Liverpool, Kirkcaldy, Hull, Manchester, Norwich and Ibiza will be available soon. Lots of great tunes on the way from Lenny Fontana, Bruise and David Penn. They're all coming up after the second track this week from Detroit Rising. This is the excellent Crackers At remix of Good Vibrations.

Lenny Fontana, a second track this week from Bruise, David Penn, and Who all in the mix. A reminder that the next Hacienda Classical show is in Bristol on the 1st of August at Clifton Downs. We're then in Ibiza on the 19th of September at Amnesia, and we wrap up our 10th anniversary tour in Aberdeen on the 26th of September at Pittodrie Stadium. Don't miss out, because it really is a superb show with lots of great tracks, some of which we've never performed before. More details and ticket info from thisisgrahampark.com under gigs. Still to come, Jamie Russell, Bruise, and Joshua Idahin after the wonderful Shining from Jaeger Rosa.

always show love to the elders, whether they're your parents, aunts or toilet attendants. Last one in particular, we met sometime one cold December, a halting on his corner, where he laid out his wares, colognes, chopper chops and Trojan

0: Jamie Russell, Bruise and Joshua Idahin wrapping things up for another week. Don't forget, the full details of all the tracks featured in the show are available from my website, thisisgrahampark.com, where you can also get in touch, find out where I'm DJing in the coming weeks and months, and check out my online store. I might see you this weekend in Ibiza with Clockwork Orange, or next Saturday, the 25th of July, at the Backroom in Leeds for Revisited. But that's it for another week. I'm heading back to the pool here in Ibiza. Stay safe, stay strong. Thank you very much for listening.
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2: From the Sky News Centre at 2, it's shaping up to be a busy weekend for Andy Burnham as he prepares to become Prime Minister. The new Labour leader is still finalising his cabinet, with feverish speculation over who he will appoint as Chancellor. He'll take over from Keir Starmer after meeting the King and setting out his policies from a podium outside Number 10. Our chief political correspondent, John Craig, reports.
3: Andy Burnham has let it be known that he plans to begin to move into 10 Downing Street this weekend, before he officially becomes Prime Minister on Monday. Yesterday, removal vans were seen around the back of Downing Street as the Starmer family began to move out.
2: The US has expanded its attacks against Iran by hitting more bridges and energy sites. Tehran's retaliated by launching missiles towards Qatar and Kuwait, with reports suggesting two oil tankers have exploded in the Strait of Hormuz. Donald Trump's threatened to increase tariffs on imports from Canada as smoke from wildfires has raised fears over air quality during the World Cup final. The US president claims willful negligence from his northern neighbours is costing billions of dollars a year. FIFA president Gianni Infantino has described the tournament as a huge success.
4: Full stadiums, 7 million people in the stadium, tens of millions in the cities in America, in Canada, in Mexico, billions in front of their TV, everyone enjoying the game.
2: Temperatures are expected to cool across the UK as millions of drivers embark on their summer holidays. The RAC says Saturday's set to be the busiest day on the roads. Queues of up to 45 minutes have been reported at the Port of Dover. In sport, Bryson DeChambeau has been handed a two-stroke penalty at the end of the second round of the Open Golf at Royal Birkdale. Tournament organisers decided he'd broken the rules by inadvertently improving the area of his swing at the fifth hole. He now drops to fifth on 5 under par. That's the latest.
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5: A largely fine morning with bright or sunny spells. Clouds spreading southwards might bring some isolated showers that may turn thundery. It's less hot with a high of 27 degrees Celsius.
1: 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Now. Kicking off another hour of the best variety of hits across Rotherham and Sheffield.

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0: our very own Matt Dyson. 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
0: 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What can you see?
2: Just standing traffic, lorries, cars, both lanes are absolutely chock-a-block and there's a police cordon in place.
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5: 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I'm walking in memory of my brother Tyler, and because I believe nobody should ever feel like suicide is their only option. 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
1: From the Sky News Centre at 4, Andy Burnham says he'll unveil his first cabinet on Monday after officially becoming Prime Minister. The new Labour leader says he's still finalising his top team and won't be rushed into announcing appointments.
2: I've set out really clearly what I intend to do in this role. I have a plan, I've laid it out, and then I will announce those on Monday. You know, people want everything earlier these days and there's lots of speculation, but that's the orderly way to do it.
1: The former Greater Manchester Mayor has pledged to usher in the biggest change in British politics for 40 years, with more power handed to local authorities. The US has launched strikes against Iran for the seventh night in a row. Bridges were hit in the latest attack, with Tehran retaliating by hitting a desalination plant in Kuwait. Iranian General Mohsen Rezai has warned of a full-scale offensive if the airstrikes continue.
3: What does that mean? It means that Iran will no longer limit itself to mere retaliation, and no political border will be safe from Iran's offensive powers.
1: Former midwife Donna Ockenden is launching her investigation into maternity care at Leeds teaching hospitals. The review is expected to examine cases of stillbirths, babies suffering oxygen deprivation, and deaths of mothers and babies over 15 years. Pharmacies are preparing for next week's launch of a meningitis B vaccine programme for year 13s and people starting university. A first dose will be offered from Monday, with a second needed at least 4 weeks later for full protection. In sport, Australian golfer Lucas Herbert carded 62 to leave him with a two-shot lead at the halfway stage of the Open. He and American Sam Burns equaled the lowest round in men's major history at Royal Birkdale. And new research suggests resorts in Portugal, Bulgaria and Spain offer the cheapest prices for UK families embarking on European foreign holidays. The Algarve has the lowest prices for goods commonly bought by tourists.
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4: A largely fine morning with bright or sunny spells. Clouds spreading southwards might bring some isolated showers that may turn thundery. It's less hot with a high of 27 degrees Celsius.
0: 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Now. Kicking off another hour of the best variety of hits across Rotherham and Sheffield.

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Bolton-upon-Dern, Maltby, Woodsetts. Love local. 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

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That should be long enough. 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

0: What are you doing this Sunday? 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
1: From the Sky News Centre at 5, it's shaping up to be a busy weekend for Andy Burnham as he prepares to become Prime Minister. The new Labour leader is still finalising his cabinet with feverish speculation over who he will appoint as Chancellor. He'll take over from Keir Starmer after meeting the King and setting out his prior policies from a podium outside Number 10. Our Chief Political Correspondent John Craig reports.
2: Andy Burnham has let it be known that he plans to begin to move into 10 Downing Street this weekend, before he officially becomes Prime Minister on Monday. Yesterday, removal vans were seen around the back of Downing Street as the Starmer family began to move out.
1: The US has expanded its attacks against Iran by hitting more bridges and energy sites. Tehran's retaliated by launching missiles towards Qatar and Kuwait, with reports suggesting two oil tankers have exploded in the Strait of Hormuz. Donald Trump's threatened to increase tariffs on imports from Canada as smoke from wildfires has raised fears over air quality during the World Cup final. The US president claims willful negligence from his northern neighbours is costing billions of dollars a year. FIFA president Gianni Infantino has described the tournament as a huge success.
3: Full stadiums, 7 million people in the stadium, tens of millions in the cities in America, in Canada, in Mexico, billions in front of their TV, everyone enjoying the game.
1: Temperatures are expected to cool across the UK as millions of drivers embark on their summer getaways. The RAC says today's set to be the busiest day on the roads. Queues of up to an hour have been reported at the Port of Dover. In sport, Bryson DeChambeau has been handed a two-stroke penalty at the end of the second round of the Open Golf at Royal Birkdale. Tournament organisers decided he'd broken the rules by inadvertently opening the area of his swing at the fifth hole. He now drops to fifth on 5 under par.
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4: A largely fine morning with bright or sunny spells. Clouds spreading southwards might bring some isolated showers that may turn thundery. It's less hot with a high of 27 degrees Celsius.
0: 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Now, kicking off another hour of the best variety of hits across

proud to be local. Kelham Island, Harthill, Attercliffe. 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
1: Hi, my name's Jordan, and this September I'm taking on a 30-kilometre trek with suicide prevention charity Calm, alongside Danny Jones of McFly. I'm walking in memory of my brother Tyler, and because I believe nobody should ever feel like suicide is their only option. There are lots of ways you can support this cause, including joining me at Rotherham Titans Rugby Club at 8:30pm on Thursday the 20th of August for a music-themed quiz. Entry is just £1, all money raised helping us to create a world where nobody has to live miserably. Other things you can do include checking out my fundraising page at justgiving.com/page/trekwithtyler or supporting me over on my socials where you can view some of my silliness with suicide prevention at L-U-S-C-A-T-H. 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

0: Taylor Swift is number one this week with I Knew It, I Knew You. When we said goodbye, wondering if I'd meet it up in my mind. And now you look me in the eye. But will she make it another week at the top of the chart? Join me on the next Airplay 40 chart to see whether they stay at the top of the countdown or will we have a brand new number one, all right here on Airplay 40.
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1: From the Sky News Centre at 6, Andy Burnham will become Prime Minister on Monday and set out his vision to the country. He's expected to unveil plans to give people breathing space on the cost of living. Devolving power from Whitehall to regions across the UK is also high on the agenda. But former Conservative Chancellor Kwasi Kwarteng says Labour supporters should manage their expectations.
2: Hope is a great thing. Who can argue against hope? I think the expectations of Labour are sky high at the moment. And my view is that he's bound to disappoint them in pretty short order.
1: The US has launched strikes against Iran for a seventh night in a row. Bridges were hit in the latest attack, with Tehran retaliating by hitting a desalination plant in Kuwait. Temperatures are forecast to cool across the UK as millions of drivers embark on their summer getaway. The RAC is predicting today will be the busiest day on the roads, with queues of up to an hour at the Port of Dover last night. Thousands of pharmacies are preparing for the launch of a meningitis B vaccine programme for year 13s and those starting university. School leavers in England, Wales and Scotland and anyone under the age of 25 heading to university are eligible for the double dose from Monday. It follows recent outbreaks, the most serious being in Kent, where two teenagers died. Olivia Pickard's from the National Pharmacy Association.
3: My message to patients is be patient, be respectful of the pharmacy teams. If you're being told that you need to come back in a few more days, it is not because the pharmacy doesn't want to give you the vaccine. It's because initially the allocation is quite limited.
1: To sport now, where Donald Trump's questioned Thomas Tuchel's tactics following England's World Cup semi-final defeat by Argentina. The president criticised how Harry Kane was used in the second half and says this may have cost them the match. Meanwhile, England are gearing up for the game that no one wants to play. The Three Lions will face France in the third place play.
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4: Largely fine with sunny spells, most prolonged in the far west. Clouds spreading southwards could bring isolated showers in the north and east. Highs of 25 degrees.
0: 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Now. Kicking off another hour of the best variety of hits across Rotherham and Sheffield.

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Rathbone-Derne, Brinsworth, Tinsley. Love local. Local. Love music. 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
0: 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What can you see?
2: Just standing traffic, lorries, cars, both lanes are absolutely chock-a-block and there's a police cordon in place.
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Rawmarsh, Crooks, Swinton. 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Just

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Jim Miracle with Virtual Insanity, playing for you here on Yovic Radio. Now, school is out for summer. The 7 weeks holidays have started. Yes, if you didn't know, 7 weeks this year. You know, I suppose I'm just a bit giddy because I work in education when I'm not here. Yes, indeed. So I now have 7 weeks of no day job. Now, there's lots of things I need to be doing. I've got a bit of camping planned and a few bits and pieces. No biggie holidays, though. So I've got plenty of time to crack on and do the jobs that I never get done. And also, have you ever had a random injury at work? Just a little one. Yesterday, I sharpened so many pencils that I've actually got a really big blister on my finger. Who knew this was a thing that would happen? Anyway, my name's Sam, taking you through until 10 o'clock this morning. Now, on the way, got Kings of Leon coming up.

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Jade, before you break my heart. Polivy here on Rather Radio. Now, on the way, I'll be taking a look at the days of the year. Also, with it being a Saturday, I will have your Saturday morning brain teaser for you. And, of course, lots more fab music. I'll roll deep up for you next.

Lady here on the radio. Now, have you ever eaten caviar? I have never had caviar. It's not really been a thing that I've fancied, but today is caviar day. So if you were going to try it, today would be a good day. It is also a listening day. It is sour

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thing is, just gotta keep going, I suppose, and remember that it all ends mid-paragraph. Like, the bottom of the mountain is when you were born, and the top of the mountain is when you die, so you're just constantly going.

0: steam, the 3, 4, 5. Good morning, this is Rother Radio. My name is Sam, taking you through till 10 o'clock. Now it is time for us to take a look at the latest headlines.
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3: Andy Burnham will spend the weekend preparing to become Prime Minister before officially taking office on Monday. He says he's still finalising his cabinet with the full ministerial team to be unveiled after he's appointed by the King. The US says it's carried out a seventh night of strikes on Iranian military sites, targeting weapon storage, surveillance facilities and maritime capabilities. Iran has responded with missile and drone attacks across the region, with several Gulf states reporting interceptions. England boss Thomas Tuchel insists he has no regrets over the decisions he made during the Three Lions 2-1 World Cup semi-final defeat to Argentina. He also dismissed criticism from fans and US President Donald Trump, who weighed in on the debate.
4: Harry, who's been fantastic, I think they perhaps made a mistake when they made him a defensive player. What do I know about soccer?
3: And millions of motorists are expected to hit the roads this weekend as the summer holiday getaway begins. The RAC says more than 14 million journeys are planned between Friday and Sunday. From Radio News Hub, I'm Ben Monse.
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3: England are back in World Cup action tonight. After missing out on the final, they take on France in Miami in the third-place playoff. Back here, and newly appointed Bournemouth head coach Marco Rose says his team can be competitive in Europe next season. He's been speaking for the first time since his appointment and says the Europa League is hugely important.
7: In every competition, even in the Cups, it's a shorter way to accomplish something. You then go through the next round in the European League. So again, we are not just there to watch and to enjoy Europe, we are there to win.
3: England face Argentina again tonight, but this time at rugby. Forward Ollie Chessam says it will be a great game.
8: One of the most incredible atmospheres I played at was that first game of the World Cup in Marseille, England versus Argentina, and the stadium was probably about a third full with Argentinians. To say they had that place bouncing was an understatement, so I can only imagine what this place is going to be like.
3: And tributes have been paid to cricket icon Sir Garfield Sobers, who's died at the age of 89. He's regarded as the best all-rounder in the history of the game.
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0: Dry day, cloudy with sunny spells. Alexia coming up, you're next.

0: Disco 2000, you're listening to Rother Radio with me, Sam McGuigan. Now on the way will be time for the Saturday morning brain tease. I also got you two on the way.
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5: 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I'm walking in memory of my brother Tyler, and because I believe nobody should ever feel like suicide is their only option. 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

You too, where the streets have no name. Plain View here on Rother Radio. Good morning to you. How are you doing? My name's Sam McGuigan, taking you through till 10 o'clock. Now, you ready for this Saturday morning brain teaser? Let's see how you get on. If you have me, you want to share me. But if you share me, you haven't kept me. What am I? So if you have me, you want to share me, but if you share me, you haven't kept me. What am I? Have a little think. Answer on the way soon. Also got Rob Thomas coming up here and some Ed Sheeran on the way.

0: Ed Sheeran with Thinking Out Loud. I believe you here on Rother Radio. Now, apparently, you know how I like to tell you something random. Well, I'm not going to stop today. So apparently, only 5% of the world's population has been on an aeroplane. And if you think about how busy airports are and the amount of people flying every day, to think that is only 5% of the world's population, that is quite incredible, isn't it? I mean, I don't know who does these surveys and who gets these facts together, but, you know, it was on the internet, so it must be true. Now, taking us up to the news, we've got Ed Sheeran.
1: When your legs don't work like they used to before, and I can't sweep you off of your feet,

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1: Labour leader Andy Burnham says he'll reveal his new cabinet on Monday as he prepares to become Prime Minister. He'll formally take office after Keir Starmer tenders his resignation to the King. Burnham is expected to use his first speech in Downing Street to promise quick action on the cost of living and outline plans to devolve more decision-making powers across the UK. Fighting between the United States and Iran is intensifying, with both sides launching fresh attacks in a conflict centred on control of the Strait of Hormuz. Matthew Dudley has the details.
2: American forces say they have struck Iranian military infrastructure, whilst Iran has fired missiles and drones towards targets across the Gulf region. Several countries, including Kuwait, Iraq and Jordan, have said they intercepted attacks. The worsening crisis has affected the global shipping routes and sent oil prices climbing.
1: Thomas Tuchel says he'll continue as England manager despite mounting criticism following the World Cup semi-final loss to Argentina. Tuchel also brushed off criticism from US President Donald Trump, who suggested he'd made a mistake.
3: Defensive player, what do I know about Chuck? They took the league and they took their best player and then put him on defense. We got to be a little offensive, right?
1: A blue plaque has been dedicated to the England team's first footballer of East Asian descent. Frank Su played in 9 matches over the Second World War and is seen as a pioneer of racial diversity within the national team.
4: Everybody knows the England football team now is rightly multi-ethnic because of the multi-ethnic and multicultural society it's from and because of Britain's history. But it's often easy to miss or forget some of those pioneers of this.
1: That's Martin Polley, the spokesperson for Historic England. Sue died aged 76 in 1991. And drivers are being warned to expect busy roads as millions head off for summer breaks this weekend. The RAC predicts more than 14 million leisure journeys, with traffic expected to peak on Saturday. Temperatures are set to fall, but fire chiefs are still urging the public to help prevent wildfires. 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
6: Cloudy with early patchy light rain or drizzle possible, then becoming dry and brighter for most places with some sunny intervals gradually developing. Also perhaps some isolated light coastal showers with light northerly winds with highs of around 20 degrees Celsius. Good morning to you. Hi, how are you doing? My name is Sam McGuigan, taking you through till 10 o'clock here on Rother Radio. Now, on the way, we've got Taylor Swift coming up. Before that, Curiosity.
0: Now, kicking off another hour of the best variety of hits across Rotherham and Sheffield.

Taylor Swift with a Shake It Off. That is definitely my Saturday morning wake up, shake up song. Now, if you missed this morning's brain teaser, here is a reminder. If you have me, you want to share me. If you share me, you haven't kept me. What am I? Answer on the way soon before they got Louis Capaldi coming up. Also, Chad Kroeger on the way. Got some Ray coming up too.

proud to be local. Thurcroft, Orton, Wales. Love local. Love music. 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

0: Ray with Where Is My Husband. Good morning to you. How are you doing? If you're just waking up and tuning in, great to have you listening. My name's Sam McGuigan, taking you through till 10 o'clock. Now, let's see how you got on with the Saturday morning brain teaser. If you have me, you want to share me, but if you share me, you haven't kept me. Well, if you guess the answer was a secret, well done to you. I've got no prizes, I'm afraid. You just get to pat yourself on the back and know that, well, you got the answer correct. On the way, Kygo and Whitney Houston.
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3: Hi, my name's Jordan, and this September I'm taking on a 30-kilometre trek with suicide prevention charity Calm, alongside Danny Jones of McFly. I'm walking in memory of my brother Tyler, and because I believe nobody should ever feel like suicide is their only option. 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

Kygo, Whitney Houston with Higher Love. Now, talking of love, a new poll says the average adult has four true loves. Yes, indeed. And it's not just people. We're talking football teams, pets, and even holiday destinations made the list. Unexpected choices popped up, like a favourite book, tea or coffee, and even an ex. Yes, I don't know if I would say my true love is coffee as much as I do love it. Yes, indeed. So obviously partners came out on top with children and dogs close behind. I don't know, I would hope that you would favour your child before the dog, but then again, I mean, it is a close call. I do say that I have got two babies, that is my teenager and my dog, so I think I'm just going to leave it there, just in case he's listening. Now...

0: Ollie Murs with a Run This Town. And now it is time for us to take a look at the latest headlines.
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3: Labour leader Andy Burnham says he'll reveal his new cabinet on Monday as he prepares to become Prime Minister. He'll formally take office after Keir Starmer tenders his resignation to the King. Fighting between the United States and Iran is intensifying. Matthew Dudley has the details.
4: American forces say they have struck Iranian military infrastructure, whilst Iran has fired missiles and drones towards targets across the Gulf region. Several countries, including Kuwait, Iraq and Jordan, have said they intercepted attacks. The worsening crisis has affected the global shipping routes and sent oil prices climbing.
3: Thomas Tuchel says he'll continue as England manager despite mounting criticism following the World Cup semi-final loss to Argentina. He says fan opinion will not influence his future as England prepare to face France in the third-place playoff. And drivers are being warned to expect busy roads as millions head off for summer breaks this weekend. The RAC predicts more than 14 million leisure journeys, with traffic expected to peak on Saturday. From Radio News Hub, I'm Ben Monse.
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3: England are back in World Cup action tonight. After missing out on the final, they take on France in Miami in the third-place playoff. Back here, and newly appointed Bournemouth head coach Marco Rose says his team can be competitive in Europe next season. He's been speaking for the first time since his appointment and says the Europa League is hugely important.
6: In every competition, even in the Cups, it's a shorter way to accomplish something. You then go through the next round in the European League. So again, we are not just there to watch and to enjoy Europe, we are there to win.
3: England face Argentina again tonight, but this time at rugby. Forward Ollie Chessum says it will be a great game.
7: One of the most incredible atmospheres I played at was that first game of the World Cup in Marseille, England versus Argentina, and the stadium was probably about a third full with Argentinians. To say they had that place bouncing was an understatement, so I can only imagine what this place is going to be like.
3: And tributes have been paid to cricket icon Sir Garfield Sobers, who's died at the age of 89. He's regarded as the best all-rounder in the history of the game.
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0: Cloud with sunny intervals, highs of 20. Destiny's Child coming up for you next. Independent Woman.

0: Alex Warren with Fever Dream, playing for you here on Rother Radio. And, you know, I am seem to be really into Alex Warren at the moment. It is my latest focus. He seems to be popping up on all my socials, a lot of his music playing. It must be the algorithm, isn't it? You click on something once and that's it. You just get lots of it. But, yeah, very much enjoying Alex Warren at the moment. Now, do you fancy a splash around at the seaside, but you're not too keen on the sea? Well, I might just have the solution for you. I'll be letting you know after Len.
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Glenn with the Steal My Sunshine, playing for you here on Rother Radio now. Fancy a trip to the seaside, maybe Scarborough, but you don't want to go and paddle in the sea? Well, how about Alpamare Water Park instead? 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Now, Alpamare is packed with exciting water slides, a giant wave pool, heated outdoor pools, and spectacular sea views. 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Just £35 instead of the usual £70. 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And I am actually heading there tomorrow afternoon. Yes, indeed. I don't need a full family pass because it's just me and my son, but I am looking forward to it. So I will be able to tell you a bit more about that next weekend as I'm going tomorrow afternoon. If you would like to grab that deal, then head on over to rotherradio.co.uk. Cyndi Lauper coming up for you next.

Coldplay with Him for the Weekend, playing for you here on Rother Radio. Well, that's it from me for this morning. Good news is I'm back again tomorrow from 8 o'clock. Stay tuned. From 10 o'clock, we've got non-stop hits, taking you through till 1 when Eric Vickers will be here. Taking you through till 4, Steve Crook taking over till 8. And then we've got the lovely Callum in for Wayne. So we've got you covered this Saturday, whatever it is you're up to. Until next time, take care of yourselves. Have a fabulous day. Bye.

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Brinsworth, Todwick, Treaton. 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
1: Andy Burnham is expected to announce Labour will back new North Sea oil and gas drilling when he becomes Prime Minister on Monday. Reports suggest he's keeping an open mind on fresh licences, despite the party's previous pledge to block new projects. The Green Party says it would break one of Labour's key manifesto commitments, while supporters argue new licences would strengthen the UK's energy security. The US says it's carried out a seventh night of strikes on Iranian military sites, targeting weapons storage, surveillance facilities and maritime capabilities. Iran has responded with missile and drone attacks across the region, with several Gulf states reporting interceptions. The escalating conflict has disrupted shipping through the Strait of Hormuz and pushed oil prices higher. Thomas Tuchel says he'll continue as England manager despite mounting criticism following the World Cup semi-final loss to Argentina. Tuchel also brushed off criticism from US President Donald Trump, who suggested he'd made a mistake.
2: Defensive player, what do I know about soccer? They took the league and they took their best player and then put him on defense. We got to be a little offensive, right?
1: The Liberal Democrats have urged UEFA and the FA to break away from FIFA following a World Cup surrounded by controversy. Party leader Sir Ed Davey says FIFA has crossed red line after red line, accusing it of damaging football's integrity through governance decisions, ticket pricing and political influence. Elsewhere in the football, England are back in World Cup action tonight, vying for third place in the bronze medal playoff. They face France at 10 p.m. tonight, but it's certainly not a tie either side wanted to be part of ahead of their semi-final losses. So how do you focus for such a game? We spoke to sports psychologist James Newman.
3: I think a lot of this really comes down to ultimately reframing now. So this is essentially when we shift our thinking and we try and adjust it based on the task that's ahead and try and look at it in another way from another perspective.
1: And the RAC says more than 14 million journeys are planned this weekend as people hit the roads for their summer holidays. From Radio News Hub, I'm Ben Monsey.
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6: Let's take a look at the weather for across South Yorkshire for this Saturday afternoon. It's going to be light cloud and a gentle breeze with the highs of 21. For a full 5-day forecast, why not head over to our website at rotheradio.co.uk. Welcome along to your afternoon show. You've got myself, Eric Vickers. I'm taking you right through till 4 o'clock in this hour. We're going to look at all celebrity birthdays, all the entertainment news headlines, and your guess, the movie quote.
0: Now, kicking off another hour of the best variety of hits across Rotherham and Sheffield.
6: Kicking off the top of the hour right here on Rother Radio, we got two great hits back to back. We got Duran Duran featuring Nile Rodgers and Michael Bublé.

Just coming up to 11 minutes past one on your Saturday afternoon. You've got myself, Eric Vickers. I'm here right through till 4 o'clock. What a way to kick off the top of your hour right here on Rother Radio. We had Duran Duran featuring Nile Rodgers. You've just heard Michael Bublé. And on the way, we got Calvin Harris featuring the Rag & Bone Man and Britney Spears. It's Rother Radio.

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Carbrook, Dinnington, Thorpe Hesley. 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

Britney Spears, Toxic, right here on your Love Local Love Music Station. This is Rover Radio. Now it is time to have a look at the entertainment news headlines. Taylor Swift and Travis keep their honeymoon plans under wraps. Also, Olivia Dean dominates the UK's biggest songs of 2026. Grace Abrams saying clubbing has changed her life. Harry Styles is reportedly planning a spiritual wedding with Zoe. And Post Malone is to headline the FIFA World Cup final ceremony. And finally, Jessie Nelson shares heartbreaking fears about her twins. Now, if you are celebrating your birthday today, I'll be telling you who you celebrate your birthday with after we play Destiny's Child and Jumpin', Jumpin'. It's Rover Radio.

0: Destiny's Child, jumping. It's Rother Radio playing you the best variety of music for across South Yorkshire. Now it's Saturday, the 18th of July, 2026. And if you are celebrating your birthday today, these are the people you celebrate your birthday with. Movie actor Vin Diesel, he turns 59. Movie actress Christian Bale, she turns 46. Rapper MIA, she turns 51. And TV show horse Wendy Williams, she turns 62. And finally, movie actress Kelly Riley, she turns 49. So if it is your birthday, happy birthday to you. Hopefully having a fantastic day. But we've got some more great music on the way. We've got Ed Sheeran and Iggy Pops, and then we're going to be doing, I guess, the movie quarter as well. So don't go anywhere. Keep listening to Rother Radio.
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Iggy Pop, The Passenger, it's Rother Radio with the best variety of music for across South Yorkshire. Now it is time to have a little bit of fun before I guess the movie quote. My mama says alligators are ornery because they've got all them teeth and no toothbrush. Now this was taken from a movie back in 1998. But do you know what that movie is? Well, keep listening to Rother Radio because the answer's coming up after we play Dario G and Jennifer Hudson. It's Rother Radio.

0: Jennifer Hudson, Spotlight, right here on Rover Radio. Now, did you manage to guess the movie quote for today? My mama says alligators are ordinary because they've got all them teeth and no toothbrush. Now, this was taken from a movie back in 1998, but did you manage to guess what that movie was? Well, I can tell you. It was called The Waterboy, one of my favourite movies by Adam Sandler. Make sure you join me again next Saturday for another Guess the Movie Quart. On the way, we've got some more great music. We've got Awesome and Mooney right here on Rover Radio.
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Also, no tomorrow, right here on your feel-good weekends for across South Yorkshire. This is Rother Radio. After a bit to the news centre, for all the latest, what's been going on in and around the news, we will be doing those three things we didn't know this time last week, and another wacky but true story. Taking you up to the news, we've got Billy Joe, and tell her about it, right here on Rother Radio.

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1: Fighting between the United States and Iran is intensifying, with both sides launching fresh attacks in a conflict centered on control of the Strait of Hormuz. Matthew Dudley has the details.
2: American forces say they have struck Iranian military infrastructure, whilst Iran has fired missiles and drones towards targets across the Gulf region. Several countries, including Kuwait, Iraq and Jordan, have said they intercepted attacks. The worsening crisis has affected the global shipping routes and sent oil prices climbing.
1: A 24-year-old man has admitted to killing a teenage boy and seriously injuring two others in a collision while over the alcohol and drug limits. Jamie Fountain was driving in Flitwick, Bedfordshire, when his car struck three teenagers. Police say 13-year-old Noah Campbell died at the scene, while the other two boys suffered serious injuries. Thomas Tuchel says he'll continue as England's manager despite mounting criticism following the World Cup semi-final loss to Argentina. The German insists he has no regrets over his in-game decisions, saying they were made to help the team under pressure. Tuchel also brushed off criticism from US President Donald Trump, who suggested he made a mistake.
3: Defensive player, what do I know about soccer? They took the league and they took their best player and then put him on defense. We got to be a little offensive, right?
1: Elsewhere, the Liberal Democrats have urged UEFA and the FA to break away from FIFA following a World Cup surrounded by controversy. Party leader Sir Ed Davey says FIFA has crossed red line after red line, accusing it of damaging football's integrity through governance decisions, ticket pricing and political influence. And new life-saving drugs for rare blood cancers have been approved on the NHS. It's set to benefit about 200 patients a year, mainly infants and young children. Professor Peter Johnson is NHS England's National Clinical Director for Cancer.
4: It's very important because there are new types of treatment that will make it possible to control their cancers in a way that hasn't been possible previously.
1: That's the latest from Radio News Hub. I'm Ben Monse.
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6: Let's take a look at the weather for across South Yorkshire for this Saturday afternoon. It's going to be light cloud and a gentle breeze with highs of 21. For a full 5-day forecast, do head over to our website at rotherradio.co.uk. We're into the second hour of your afternoon show with myself, Arif, because I'm here right through till 4 o'clock. In this hour, we're going to take a look at those three things we didn't know this time last week and another wacky but true story.
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6: Kicking off the top of the hour with two absolutely great hits back to back, we got Taylor Swift and Meghan Trainor. It's Rother Radio.

Just coming up to 10 past two on your Saturday afternoon. You've got myself, Eric Vickers. I'm here right through till 4 o'clock. What a way to kick off the top of your hour right here on Rother Radio. We had Taylor Swift. You've just heard Meghan Trainor and she still doesn't care. And on the way, we got two more great hits, Bite to Bite. We got the Spin Doctors and the Fugees. It's Rother Radio.

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Woodhouse. Kibberton. 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Love music. This is Rother Radio.

He's killing me softly right here on your Love Local Love Music Station. This is Rova Radio. Now it is time to do those three things we didn't know this time last week. Did you know Queen Elizabeth II saved up post-war clothing ration coupons in order to pay for her wedding dress back in 1947? Also, bookworms are an actual insect that burrow holes into your books. And finally, Sesame Street characters Ernie and Bert were named after the police officer and a taxi driver in the classic Christmas movie, It's a Wonderful Life. Make sure you join me again next Saturday for another Three Things We Didn't Know This Time Last Week. On the way, we've got an absolute classic from 1990s. We've got Berry and Sunshine After the Rain. It's Rova Radio.

0: very sunshine after the rain. It's Rother Radio with the best variety of music for across South Yorkshire. Now, if you do want to hear more great hits like this, what you need to do is join our very own Steve Crook. He's on from 4 through till 8 with his Saturday night warm-up. I tell you what, he gets to play all the anthems and officially kickstarts your feel-good weekend. So make sure, as I say, he's on from 4 o'clock through till 8. Now, did you manage to catch our very own Dave Nightingale with a bigger breakfast show yesterday? I've got to say, I always tune in for the retro top 10 at 10. Now, yesterday, I'll tell you what, he didn't disappoint us, did he? He did from 17th of July 2007, and at number 10 was Natasha Bedingfield with Soulmate. And number 5 was the Arctic Monkeys with Fluorescent Adolescent. And at number 1 was Rihanna with Umbrella, which was at the number 1 spot for 10 weeks. And in that 10 weeks, if I remember correctly, it rained and rained. Yes, so that was all from 19 years ago. Can you believe that? Make sure you join our very own Dave Nightingale each and every Monday through till Friday with a bigger breakfast show from 7 a.m. through to 11. On the way, we got Freddie Mercury and James Morrison. It's Rother Radio.
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James Morrison, Broken Strings. It's Rother Radio playing you all the hits right across South Yorkshire. Now it is time to do our wacky but true story. Angry guy used a backhaul on landlord's cars. In a town in Poland, police arrested a man who decided to get back at his landlord. The man showed up at his home of the landlord with a very large backhaul and started bashing on two cars in the driveway. Police couldn't do little to stop the guy, who was eventually arrested. Now, if you're wondering what a backhaul is, it's a very large excavator. I don't know. I wouldn't like to have been there that day. Make sure you join me again next weekend for another wacky but true story. On the way, we have got an absolute classic from Wang Chung and Sweet Female Attitude. It's Rother Radio.

0: Sweet Female Attitude with Flowers right here on Rother Radio. As you know, we have been doing our Lives Outside broadcasts. We started in May with Sam's Army Mission One Life. We also did the Olympic Legacy Action Day. We've been down to Wishton Summer Gala and the Brinsworth Summer Fete. Now, if you've missed them being broadcast live on the radio, don't worry about it. 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On the way, we got Berlin and Corona. 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

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That should be long enough. 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

Berlin. Take My Breath Away. It's Rother Radio. After a bit to the news centre for all the latest what's been going on in and around the news, we will be having a little bit of fun with our survey says and have a look at more of the entertainment news headlines. Take it up to the news. We got five, When the Lights Go Out.

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1: Andy Burnham is expected to announce Labour will back new North Sea oil and gas drilling when he becomes Prime Minister on Monday. Reports suggest he's keeping an open mind on fresh licences, despite the party's previous pledge to block new projects. The Green Party says it would break one of Labour's key manifesto commitments, while supporters argue new licences would strengthen the UK's energy security. The US says it's carried out a seventh night of strikes on Iranian military sites, targeting weapons storage, surveillance facilities and maritime capabilities. Iran has responded with missile and drone attacks across the region, with several Gulf states reporting interceptions. The escalating conflict has disrupted shipping through the Strait of Hormuz and pushed oil prices higher. Thomas Tuchel says he'll continue as England manager despite mounting criticism following the World Cup semi-final loss to Argentina. Tuchel also brushed off criticism from US President Donald Trump, who suggested he'd made a mistake.
2: Defensive player, what do I know about Chuck? They took the league and they took their best player and then put him on defense. We got to be a little offensive, right?
1: The Liberal Democrats have urged UEFA and the FA to break away from FIFA following a World Cup surrounded by controversy. Party leader Sir Ed Davey says FIFA has crossed red line after red line, accusing it of damaging football's integrity through governance decisions, ticket pricing and political influence. Elsewhere in the football, England are back in World Cup action tonight, vying for third place in the bronze medal playoff. They face France at 10 p.m. tonight, but it's certainly not a tie either side wanted to be part of ahead of their semi-final losses. So how do you focus for such a game? We spoke to sports psychologist James Newman.
3: I think a lot of this really comes down to ultimately reframing now. So this is essentially when we shift our thinking and we try and adjust it based on the task that's ahead and try and look at it in another way from another perspective.
1: And the RAC says more than 14 million journeys are planned this weekend as people hit the roads for their summer holidays. From Radio News Hub, I'm Ben Monsey.
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6: Let's take a look at the weather for across South Yorkshire for this Saturday afternoon. It's going to be light cloud and a gentle breeze with your highs of 21. For a full 5-day forecast, do head over to our website at rotherradio.co.uk. We're into the third and final hour of your afternoon show with myself, Eric Vickers. I'm here through till 4 o'clock. In this hour, we're going to have a little bit of fun with our survey says and check out more of the entertainment news headlines.
0: Now, kicking off another hour of the best variety of hits across Rotherham and Sheffield.
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10 past three on your Saturday afternoon. You've got myself, Rory Vickers, and taking you right through till 4 o'clock. What a way to kick off the top of the hour. We had Liam Payne. You've just heard Ariana Grande, and on the way, we've got Tino Cruz and an absolute classic from Dana Dawson. It's Rover Radio.

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Kelham Island. Heart Hill. 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

Dinner Dawson, Free Is Family, an absolute classic. And I do remember the Dancing Diva remix of that as well. It was a great hit. Right, it is time to do our survey. It says, according to a new study, the oldest one of these is still in use, which dates back to the 1300s. But what is it? Is it A, a water well? Is it B, a logo for Stella Artois? Or C, a road? Now, the answer for this is coming up in this hour, so what you need to do is keep listening to Rother Radio to find out what the answer is on our survey says. On the way, we got Tiny Temper featuring Eric Turner and Written in the Stars. It's Rother Radio.

0: Tiny Temper, featuring Eric Turner, written in the stars. It's Rother Radio, your love local, love music station. Looking in other news, Victoria Beckham looks unbothered as she snaps a selfie in her studio after Katy Price reunites their feud. Also, it looks a bit scrambled. Mystique's reunion takes a toxic turn as the iconic girl band is dodged by infighting and last-minute show changes. More great music on the way. We got Marshmello and Justin Bieber and Roland Keaton as we do another three in a row right here on Rother Radio.
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0: Roland Keaton, life is a roller coaster. It's Rother Radio with your feel good weekends for across South Yorkshire. In other news, Princess Andre, who's 19, announces a new business venture as she teases the launch of her makeup brand. Also, Mia Gemma reveals the hidden meaning behind her secret tattoo after getting inked at the age of 15. More great music on the way. We got Alex Warren and we've also got Callum Minogue. It's Rother Radio.
1: They say the holy water's watered down, and this town's lost its faith. Our colors will fade eventually, so if our time is running out, day after day, we'll make the mundane a masterpiece. Oh my, my love, I take one look at you, you're taking me out.

0: Callum Minogue, Please Stay, is Rother Radio, playing you all the hits right across South Yorkshire. If you like hits like this, do not go anywhere because we've got another three in a row. We have got Selena Gomez, Shaboozy, and Lewis Capaldi. It's Rother Radio. Hey!
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0: Well, who's next?
1: Balancing a giant bowl of jelly on your head while running in flip-flops. Hard.

Lewis Capaldi, Stay in Love. It's Rother Radio with your feel-good weekends for across South Yorkshire. Now, I think it's time I give you the answer on today's Our Study Says. According to a new study, the oldest one of these is still used today, which dates back to the 1300s. But what was it? Was it A, water well? Was it B, a logo for Stella Artois? Or C, a road? Well, believe it or not, the correct answer in our survey says today is B, a logo for Stella Artois. Well, that's it from me. Don't forget you can catch me back on your radios each and every Saturday from 1 through till 4. Still to come up throughout the rest of the evening, up next from 4 through till 8, we've got our very own Steve Crook with his Saturday night warm-up. And I tell you what, he gets to play all the anthems and officially kickstarts your feel-good weekend. So make sure you join him from 4 through till 8. And then from 8 through till 12 this evening, we have got our very own Callum. He's standing in for our very own Wayne Cubitt while he takes a bit of a break. Well, that's it from me. I'm going to leave you with Coleridge Jepson. Now that I found you, and also make sure you check out our very own Sam McGuigan with the breakfast show tomorrow morning from 8 o'clock. Have a great week.

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1: Andy Burnham is facing pressure to rule out new North Sea oil and gas drilling. Amid reports, he's considering supporting fresh projects. Green Party politicians and environmental groups say it would break a key Labour manifesto pledge, while energy industry leaders argue more domestic production would boost jobs and cut reliance on imports. Donald Trump has become the latest high-profile figure to criticise England manager Thomas Tuchel following the World Cup semi-final defeat to Argentina. Matthew Dudley has more.
2: The US president questioned Tuchel's decision to use captain Harry Kane in a deeper defensive role.
3: Harry, who's been fantastic, I think they perhaps made a mistake when they made him a defensive player. What do I know about soccer?
2: Tuchel hit back when asked about the comments, insisting Kane defended as part of the team and rejected the criticism ahead of England's third-place playoff against France.
1: England's World Cup campaign comes to an end tonight, with Thomas Tuchel's side taking on France in the tournament's third-place playoff. Police have launched a murder investigation after a woman died in Newport. Officers were called to reports of an altercation on St Vincent Road in the early hours of this morning. A 66-year-old Newport man has been arrested on suspicion of murder and remains in custody. Drivers are being warned to expect busy roads as millions head off for summer breaks this weekend. The RAC predicts more than 14 million leisure journeys. Temperatures, though, are set to fall after nearly 2 weeks above 30 degrees. But fire chiefs are still urging the public to help prevent wildfires following the prolonged hot and dry spell. And
4: use as loud as possible, Glasgow!
1: Thousands of people have taken part in Glasgow Pride, marking 25 years of organised marches in Scotland's largest city. The parade travelled from Glasgow Green through the city centre, celebrating three decades of Pride in Glasgow. That's the latest from Radio News Hub. I'm Dave Cronin.
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6: Should be dry overnight tonight, dropping down to around 12 degrees tomorrow. A bit of cloud knocking around, but hopefully plenty of sunny spells. Highs of 21 degrees, drop down to 11 overnight. Monday, much the same, but highs of 24, drop down to 13 overnight. Hopefully plenty of sunny spells throughout the week. Welcome along to this little show I come and do each week, where I just give you loads of great tunes for your Saturday night, just get you in the mood for it. Got Betty Boo to come with Doing the Do, and let's get started this week with Delirium and Sarah McLachlan and Silence.
0: Now, kicking off another hour of the best variety of hits across Rotherham and Sheffield.

Betty Boo, do the do. How you doing? It's Dee here with you through until 8 o'clock here on Rother Radio's Saturday Night Warm-Up. And then from 8 o'clock with the Saturday Night House Party, we have got Callum in for Wayne. Right, we've got Underworld to come with Born Slippy. Also some Disclosure. And right now, Spice Girls and Spice Up Your Life.

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Heart Hill. 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Love local. 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

0: Style. This is Rother Radio's Saturday Night Warm-Up. So many great tunes, of course. That is Disclosure and Iluna George and White Noise. We've got Steve Men Lovers to come show it with Starlight, and we're back next with some Bananarama and Venus.
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0: not Dana Wilde. Very catchy, isn't it? Cheryl and Call My Name here on Rother Radio's Saturday night warm-up. Nothing but massive tunes to get you in the mood for your Saturday night. I've got Montel Jordan to come shortly with This Is How We Do It. And we're back next with MC Hammer. You can't touch this.
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We have got latest news at 5 on the way. Got time squeezing one more for them though. This is M People and One Night in Heaven on Rother Radio Saturday night warm up.

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1: Questions are growing over the future of North Sea oil and gas, as reports suggest incoming Prime Minister Andy Burnham may be open to new drilling licences. Labour's manifesto promised no new North Sea licences, but industry figures say continued drilling is vital for jobs and energy security. Climate campaigners, meanwhile, warn it would undermine environmental commitments. Thomas Tuchel says he'll continue as England manager despite mounting criticism following the World Cup semi-final loss to Argentina. Tuchel also brushed off criticism from US President Donald Trump, who suggested he made a mistake.
2: What do I know about Chuck? They took the league and they took their best player and then put him on defence.
1: He says fan opinion will not influence his future as England prepare to face France in the third place playoff. Well, it is a controversial fixture, with many viewing it as a dead rubber between two beaten semi-finalists. We asked our listeners if they'll be tuning in.
3: I think it's one extra game for the players to worry about. There's no real element of any reward for winning the said game.
4: It's nice to support your team, even if it is for the third place. And I'm an England fan. I want to watch England play. So, of course, I'm going to watch the game.
5: Literally could not care less. I hope I'm working so I can avoid it.
1: Kickoff is at 10 p.m. A woman has died and a man has been arrested following an incident in Newport. Gwent police say officers attended reports of an altercation on St Vincent Road early this morning. A 66-year-old man is being questioned on suspicion of murder. In Formula One, Lewis Hamilton has crashed out of final practice for the Belgian Grand Prix after losing control of his Ferrari at Spa. And Josh Kerr has broken the mile world record at the London Diamond League. The Scot clocked 3 minutes 42.66 seconds, beating a record that had stood for 27 years. That's the latest from Radio News Hub. I'm Dave Cronin.
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8: Expect it to be dry overnight tonight. Drop it down to around 12 degrees. Tomorrow, hopefully some sunny spells. Will be some cloud knocking around, though. Highs are 21 degrees. Drop down to 11 overnight. Monday much the same. Sunny spells, cloud knocking around. Highs are 24. Drop down to 13 overnight. Let's continue what we do on a Saturday night, which is just give you loads of great tunes, no matter what you're doing. We've got Johnny Corporate to come with Sunday Shouting, and let's get going this hour with Icona Pop and Charlie XCX. This is I Love It.
0: Now, kicking off another hour of the best variety of hits across

Johnny Corporate, Sunday Shouting is for the radio Saturday night warm-up. Nothing but fantastic tunes to get you in the mood for your Saturday night. We've got Callum in for Wayne Cubitt on the Saturday Night House Party from 8 o'clock. Right now, though, let's continue the great tunes with, what have I got? Let's do Michelle Weeks and Don't Give Up.

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0: It's Ava Max, Kings and Queens, on Rather Radio Saturday night warm-up. 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

Notorious B.I.G. Mo Money, Mo Problems. I've not heard that in a while. What a tune. Before that, Mr. Pink presents the programme and Love and Affection. We've got Daft Punk to come after this belter from Junior Jack. This is Stupid Disco.

0: Dafter Punk. One more time. I love the song. I just can't help. What is with the extra sounds? SL2 on the way shortly. We're back next to some block.
1: Taylor Swift is number one this week with I Knew It, I Knew You. 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
1: Andy Burnham is expected to announce whether Labour will back new North Sea oil and gas drilling after becoming Prime Minister on Monday. Reports suggest he's keeping an open mind on fresh licences, despite the party's previous pledge to block new projects. Well, as Andy Burnham prepares to enter Downing Street, former Tory Prime Ministers Rishi Sunak and Boris Johnson have urged him to move quickly and focus on key priorities. Both warned the incoming PM that time in office is limited and early decisions will be crucial. England have one last task at this World Cup to fight France for a third place in the bronze medal playoff. The Three Lions have to pick themselves up from an agonising semi-final defeat to Argentina. We spoke to sports psychologist James Newman about what went wrong.
2: I think what we unfortunately saw there instead was a natural tendency that some of us have as individuals to almost want to avoid losing, or we could separate the need to achieve versus the need to avoid failure.
1: 10 every delivery workers have been arrested as part of a Home Office crackdown on illegal working. The arrests were made during operations in Worcestershire, South London and West Sussex, with those detained accused of various immigration offences. New life-saving drugs for rare blood cancers have been approved on the NHS. It's said to benefit about 200 patients a year, mainly infants and young children. Professor Peter Johnson is NHS England's National Clinical Director for Cancer.
3: It's very important because there are new types of treatment that will make it possible to control their cancers in a way that hasn't been possible previously.
1: And Christopher Nolan's new film, The Odyssey, has arrived in UK cinemas to strong reviews. The epic retelling of Homer's ancient Greek story has impressed film fans, with many praising the blockbuster's ambitious scale and immersive big screen experience. That's the latest from Radio News Hub. I'm Dave Cronin.
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6: Okay, should be dry overnight tonight, but dropping down to around 12 degrees. Tomorrow, it should also remain dry, but there will be some cloud knocking around. Hopefully some sunny spells, though, with highs of 21 degrees. Monday, we're looking at highs of 24. Again, sunny spells, but some cloud knocking around as well. Welcome along here at Rother Radio, where we just love to give you loads of great music, no matter how you're spending your Saturday evening. We've got Black Eyed Peas coming with Pump It. And right now, Laura Branigan, this is Gloria.
0: Now, kicking off another hour of the best variety of hits across Rotherham and Sheffield.

MP's Pump It here on the Saturday Night Warm-Up. How you doing? It's Steve Crook here with all your tunes through until 8 o'clock when Calum is here with the Saturday Night House Party. We've got Ricky Martin to come with Living La Vida Loca. We'll also do Republica standing on the rooftop, shouting it out, ready to go. And right now, Kylie Minogue.

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Continuous. That's the way we play our songs. One after another, without stopping. We are Rother Radio.

0: go on Rod Radio Saturday night warm up. I just thought, you know, after all the time that this song's been around, I've got no idea what she's ready for. Turns out it's a high end anthem about resilience and defiance. Thanks, Google AI. 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

0: Anna King and Shy Guy is Rather Radio Saturday night warm up before that Perpetual Motion and Keep On Dancing. Stay here with all your tunes through until 8 o'clock. I've got Incognito's come after Black Legend. This is You See the Trouble with Me.
1: 1975, we brought you an album with a song.

0: Incognito and Justin Brown, always there on Rother Radio Saturday night warm-up. Stand by for Mr. President. I mean, not the president, but Mr. President. Coco Jambu is on the way after Faithless next.
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4: 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I'm walking in memory of my brother Tyler, and because I believe nobody should ever feel like suicide is their only option. 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

in sight, fundamental movement. So when it's black, this insomniac, take an original tack, keep the beast in my nature under ceaseless attack. I get no sleep, sleep, sleep, sleep. I can't get no sleep.

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1: Former Prime Ministers are offering advice to Andy Burnham ahead of his first day in Number 10 on Monday. Conservatives Rishi Sunak and Boris Johnson say he must act fast, set clear priorities, and give the country confidence in the future. Donald Trump has become the latest high-profile figure to criticise England manager Thomas Tuchel following the World Cup semi-final defeat to Argentina. Matthew Dudley has this report.
2: The US president questioned Tuchel's decision to use captain Harry Kane in a deeper defensive role.
3: Harry, who's been fantastic. I think they perhaps made a mistake when they made him a defensive player. What do I know about soccer?
2: Tuchel hint back when asked about the comments, insisting Kane defended as part of the team and rejected the criticism ahead of England's third-place playoff against France.
1: Police in Bolton have launched a murder investigation after a 75-year-old woman was found dead at property on Ormond Street. Greater Manchester Police say a 49-year-old woman has been arrested on suspicion of murder and remains in custody for questioning. In F1, teenager Kimi Antonelli will start tomorrow's Belgian Grand Prix on pole position. Max Verstappen joins him on the front row, with George Russell promoted to third after Lando Norris received a grid penalty. Thousands of people have taken part in Glasgow Pride, marking 25 years of organised marches in Scotland's largest city.
4: Use as loud as possible, Glasgow!
1: The parade travelled from Glasgow Green through the city centre, celebrating three decades of pride in Glasgow. And social media star Nara Smith has said her two-year-old daughter Whimsy is in remission after being diagnosed with cancer. The Tradwife influencer is best known for narrating parts of her day in a low voice, including making meals from scratch while wearing extravagant clothes. That's the latest from Radio News Hub. I'm Dave Cronin.
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6: Expecting it to dry overnight tonight and for much of the foreseeable, really. Tonight, going to drop down to around 12 degrees. Tomorrow, sunny spells, but overcast here and there. Highs of 21 degrees, drop down to 11 overnight. Monday, once again, some cloud knock around, some sunny spells, highs of 24. Okay, let's continue with more great tunes for you Saturday night. We've got Pitbull. Yeah, you know who Pitbull is. Pitbull and TDR, Don't Stop the Party, on the way after five. Let's take you back to the 90s with Got the Feeling.
0: Now, kicking off another hour of the best variety of hits across Rotherham and Sheffield.

Okay, boss, I'll keep the party going. How does that sound? Pitbull and TJR, Don't Stop the Party. I'm Rother Radio's Saturday night warm-up. We've got M&S presents The Girl Next Door, Salsa Nogga on the way. Also, Jack Jones and Demi Lovato in Instruction. And we'll continue the party now with Chocolate Puma. This is I Wanna Be You.

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0: Jax Jones and Demi Lovato and Instruction here on Rather Radio Saturday Night Warm Up, because this is how we roll for you Saturday night. Just loads of great tunes, whether you plan on going out in a bit, maybe you're just staying in, maybe having a few drinks, maybe got some friends over. If you have, hello, welcome. Thank you for choosing Rather Radio for your tunes for your Saturday night. Got Commissioner to come shortly, and we're back next with Oliver Holden's and Riton and Turn Me On.
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Pink and Raise Your Glass on Rother Radio's Saturday Night Warm-Up. We've got Planet Funk on the way with Chase the Sun, and we've got this one from Owl City and Carly Rae Jepsen. This is Good Time.

0: Hi, Funk and Chase the Sun. It is Rather Radio's Saturday night warm-up. Nothing but big, big tunes. Right, what have we got to come? We will do Culture Beat, Mr. Vane. We're back next with Gorgon City and MNEK and Ready for Love.
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What a feel-good tune that is from Anton Powers, Make a Move, on Rother Radio's Saturday Night Warm-Up. Well, it was Rother Radio's Saturday Night Warm-Up. That is your lot from me for this week. I'll catch you next Saturday from 4 o'clock. We'll do it all over again. Do not go anywhere, though, because Callum is on the way next with the Saturday Night House Party, and he's got some belters.

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1: England's World Cup campaign comes to an end with tonight's third place playoff against France. The fixture has been dividing opinion amongst fans, so we asked our listeners whether they think the match still matters.
2: I think it's one extra game for the players to worry about. There's no real element of any reward for winning the said game.
3: It's nice to support your team, even if it is for the third place. And I'm an England fan. I want to watch England play, so of course I'm going to watch the game.
4: Literally could not care less. I hope I'm working so I can avoid it.
1: Questions are growing over the future of North Sea oil and gas, as reports suggest incoming Prime Minister Andy Burnham may be open to new drilling licences. Labour's manifesto promised no new North Sea licences. But industry figures say continued drilling is vital for jobs and energy security. Climate campaigners, meanwhile, warn it would undermine environmental commitments. And as Andy Burnham prepares to enter Downing Street, former Tory Prime Ministers Rishi Sunak and Boris Johnson have urged him to move quickly and focus on key priorities. Both warned the incoming PM that time in office is limited and early decisions will be crucial. A woman has died and a man has been arrested following an incident in Newport in Wales. Gwent police say officers attended reports of an altercation on St Vincent Road early on Saturday. NHS England has approved new life-saving drugs for infants and young children with cancer. Professor Peter Johnson is their spokesperson.
5: The NHS has this way of making the treatments available once we've reviewed the evidence to make sure that even if you do have a rare cancer, we still have a range of different possible treatments available to you.
1: And Christopher Nolan's new film, The Odyssey, has arrived in UK cinemas to strong reviews. The epic retelling of the ancient Greek story has impressed film fans, with many praising the blockbuster's ambitious scale. That's the latest from Radio News Hub. I'm Dave Cronin.
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7: The time has just gone 8 o'clock here on Rother Radio, and it's currently around 18 degrees at the moment. However, through the rest of the evening, it will be dropping to around 15 degrees, but other than that, clear skies and absolutely no sign of rain. Tomorrow, highs of 22. Hello, hello. Welcome back to Rother Radio. I'm Callum Beecher. This is your feel-good weekend, and over the next 4 hours, I'm going to be playing you some of the best dance hits around. Up next, we've got Entrance, Set You Free.
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And Robert Miles here on Rother Radio. Welcome back to your Feel Good Weekend. I'm Callum Beecher, and over the next 4 hours, we're going to be playing you some of the best dance tracks around. And I'm subbing in for Wayne on this Saturday show, but we're going to have no less of a good time. We've got to represent for Wayne. And this next group have a little bit of advice for you for the rest of your weekend.

0: I hope you took House of Pain's advice very seriously and jumped around. Tonight is only just getting started. I'm so excited to be doing this Saturday dance show with you all. I'm Callum Beecher. I normally have a show at 7 while 10 on a Sunday, but tonight it is my honour to sub in for Wayne and play you as many dance tracks to keep you on that dance floor as long as possible. Here is Strike. You sure do.
1: You sure do. Come on, baby.

You sure do. Strike here on Rother Radio. That's what I want you all saying at the end of tonight's show. You sure do play some bangers, Callum. That's me being absolutely confident that I can keep you as entertained as possible, whether you're in the kitchen dancing around while you're cooking or whether you're off on a night out. I'm absolutely confident. In other words, you could call me Mr. Vane.

0: Devane, Culture B, and if you're like them and you know exactly what you want, and that happens to be knowing when Rother Radio have got stuff going on this summer, then all you have to do is head over to the website, which is, of course, rotherradio.co.uk.
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5: Hi, my name's Jordan, and this September I'm taking on a 30-kilometre trek with suicide prevention charity Calm, alongside Danny Jones of McFly. I'm walking in memory of my brother Tyler, and because I believe nobody should ever feel like suicide is their only option. 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

Kygo here on Rother Radio. One of them songs that when you're on a dance floor and you close your eyes, you can still see the lights from the dance floor, even though your eyes are shut, and it just sends you to a whole another world, another dimension. That is exactly the sort of feeling these songs need to be giving you. Hopefully, I'm satisfying that urge to dance. Calvin Harris and Jazzy are up next.

satisfying those needs to dance, those needs to move. So let me try and learn something about you all. Are you a dancer, or are you more of like a kind of jump with your hand in the air? Because I'm definitely more of a jump with your hand in the air kind of person. And sometimes I really appreciate a song with a beat like Satisfy, where you kind of just groove into it. But sometimes you need some lyrics to chant your heart out to, don't you? So up next, we've got Daft Punk, Pharrell Williams, Get Lucky.

Get Lucky, Daft Punk and Pharrell Williams here on Rother Radio. What I'm going to ask you all now is a very important question. But I need context when you give me the answer, okay? I need exact details as to why it makes you feel that way. What I want from you is I want you to tell me the best song to come on in certain moments, whether that's your nan's 80th birthday, whether that's you're on a bar on a night out, whether that's just when you're cooking in the kitchen and you want a song to keep you motivated because you're knackered from work and you can't really be bothered to cook. I want to know exactly what that song is for you all. Message me on callum.beecher@rotherradio.co.uk. Ride on time. Black Box is up next.

0: Black Box Ride on time here on Rother Radio. There's so much music coming your way. I'm Callum Beecher, covering for Wayne.
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Shakira and Justin Timberlake here on Rother Radio. We've got about 15 minutes left of this first hour, but don't go anywhere because there's so much music to come and I cannot wait to play for you all. I'm Callum Beecher and I'm subbing in for Wayne on this Saturday night dance show, and I'm providing that sweet escape for whatever you're doing right now. No matter what, I'll be making sure there's bangers playing. Speaking of bangers,

The Sweet Escape, Gwen Stefani, Akon here on Rother Radio. If you know anything about me, Callum Beecher, from my Sunday show in the evening, then you know I like to mix things up. I like to throw a little spanner in the works to change the vibe slightly. But the whole point is to keep you dancing as much as possible. Up next, we've got Kisses. Tell me,

On Rother Radio, we are pretty much at the end of the first hour, but please don't go anywhere because we've got three whole hours left of some of the best dance hits from almost every era. I'm Callum Beecher, subbing in for Wayne on this Saturday show. And if you're planning on staying up all night, this is the show for you.

in sight, fundamental movement. So when it's black, this insomniac, take an original tack, keep the beast in my nature under ceaseless attack. I get no sleep, I can't get no sleep.

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1: Andy Burnham will scrap Labour's planned digital ID scheme when he becomes Prime Minister on Monday. His team says money set aside for the programme will instead be used on priorities such as helping with the cost of living in what they're calling a reset of government priorities. It's England against France in a third place playoff, a game that neither side wants to be a part of. We spoke to sports psychologist James Newman about how the players are approaching it in Miami.
2: So for players, obviously, who get the chance to start, who might not have done it, it's an opportunity to clearly impress the manager for things moving forward. For the team as a whole, it's also a chance to think about actually starting to make a statement for building towards the next tournament.
1: Iran's supreme leader has warned the United States of unforgettable lessons if attacks continue on the country. It comes as Tehran says it's suspending its commitments to a recent interim agreement amid rising tensions with Washington. Police have launched a murder investigation after a woman died following an incident in Newport in Wales. Officers, including firearms officers, were called to St. Vincent Road in the early hours of Saturday. A 66-year-old man from Newport has been arrested on suspicion of murder. Chelsea are closing in on the signing of Morgan Rodgers after Aston Villa accepted a reported £117 million bid. The England international is expected to have a medical on Monday before signing a long-term deal at Stamford Bridge. Thousands of people have taken part in Glasgow Pride.
3: Use as loud as possible, Glasgow!
1: The parade travelled from Glasgow Green through the city centre, celebrating three decades of pride in Glasgow. And Drake has put £1.1 million on Argentina to beat Spain in Sunday's World Cup final. The rapper stands to win nearly £3.8 million if Argentina lift the trophy. That's the latest from Radio News Hub. I'm Dave Cronin.
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5: The time has just gone 9 p.m. here on Rother Radio, and it's currently around 17 degrees. Over the rest of the evening, it will be dropping to around 15. Despite that, no sign of rain. Clear skies, and tomorrow, hopefully, highs expected to be around 22 degrees. Hello, hello, welcome back to Rother Radio. I'm Callum Beecher. This is your feel-good weekend, and over the next 3 hours, I'll be playing you some of the best dance hits from all different eras. Up next, we've got Ultra Beat, then Avicii.
0: Bringing the party.

Feelings for You, the late great Avicii here on Rother Radio. Welcome back to your Feel Good Weekend with me, Callum Beecher, covering for Wayne on this Saturday night show, bringing you the best dance hits from all different eras. And as much as we want to dance, sometimes singing along is that much better. Womanizer, Britney Spears, is up next.

Womanizer, Britney Spears here on Rother Radio. One of them songs that when you're at the bar, you've been queuing for absolutely ages. It's been like half an hour. You finally made it to the front of the bar and then a song comes on and you cannot just sing and dance to it while at the bar. You need to run over to whoever you're with, your friends, your family. You need to run over to them and enjoy it with them. That's the type of track that is, and there'll be plenty more of those coming up very, very

Shapeshifters. But up next, we are most definitely going to turn your world around. We're going to a whole different planet altogether. And to be able to survive on this planet, you need to be able to just move to the beat. All right. You don't need to be doing anything crazy, any crazy moves or anything like that, because I definitely can't do them. I can't dance at all. But I'll just keep moving, because it's kind of infectious, isn't it? You can't help it. And on this planet, you need to be able to do that to survive. Here is Chase the Sun, Planet Funk.

0: Planet Funk. That is where we're living and staying right now this evening here on Rother Radio. I'm Callum Beecher and I'm covering for Wayne. That was Chaser Sun, Planet Funk. I just want to let you all know that if you want to keep as up to date as possible with everything going on with Rother Radio this summer, then all you have to do is check out the Rother Radio website, which is of course rotherradio.co.uk.
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Animals, Martin Garrett here on Rother Radio. This is your feel-good weekend where I, Callum Beecher, am covering for Wayne on this Saturday night dance show, playing you all some of the best dance hits of every single era. And that Animals song, Martin Garrett, was honestly just played constantly throughout my childhood. I absolutely loved that song when it came out. I love watching the music video. Oh, how I miss watching music videos on like Channel 18, whatever it was, and just sitting there and enjoying it all, feeling like I was in like a club as well, just experiencing the song. And I'd love to know what song it was for you that made you realise you like dance tracks. When you were a kid, what was the one song that made you want to move more than anything else? I don't mean an indie track or a rock track, I mean dance. Let me know on callum.beecher@rotherradio.co.uk. Here's Hybrid Minds, Touch.

Hybrid Minds, Touch, such a nice song. It just makes you feel calm. It puts you at complete peace. And sometimes dance tracks do that to you. They just send you to a place where you was just so, so happy. And it makes you think about times gone by. And sometimes you need that. You need to remember the good times. And you need to be in the good times and appreciate the moment. Absolutely. So I hope these songs are doing that for you. If you are new to me here on Rother Radio, I'm Callum Beecher and I absolutely love new music, and I think there's constantly new tracks coming out all the time, but sometimes people are too set in their ways to fully appreciate them. So something I like to do is just throw a new song in there here and there to hopefully maybe give you a new song to add to your playlist, a song that you might grow to love. So here is brand new Kenya Grace, Naked.

Kenya Grace, Naked here on Rother Radio, proving to you that in 2026, dance tracks are still coming out, making you twist your head from side to side while you close your eyes and just absolutely just appreciate how good the music sounds. So I hope you did enjoy that. And I did promise you so many more classics. And we keep our promises here on Rother Radio. Here is Nero.

Hero, something a little bit harder there for you. Promises here on Rother Radio. This song makes me feel literally like 11 years old again. I used to listen to this song while on my Xbox, and I really do think it's important to just go back to those songs sometimes, because you enjoyed them back then, so there's no reason why you can't still enjoy them now. Obviously, we move on and we make new playlists, but we always come back to those tracks, and sometimes we think, oh, I wish I could just listen to all those songs again, but I forgot the names of them. So it's important to be reminded by those absolute classics, and this one certainly is one of those as well. A song I'm obsessed with at the moment. Here is I Follow Rivers.

0: 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I didn't realise how big this song was, right? Because I went to France, Marseille, and we were just outside a bar, and the song came on, and everyone was absolutely singing their heart out. People were getting up on their feet, dancing around, and I was absolutely in my element because I love this track, and it just made me feel good. So I hope it made you feel that way as well, and hopefully these next few tracks can do that exact same thing. There's plenty more to come here on Rother Radio. 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
3: Hi, my name's Jordan, and this September I'm taking on a 30-kilometre trek with suicide prevention charity Calm, alongside Danny Jones of McFly. I'm walking in memory of my brother Tyler, and because I believe nobody should ever feel like suicide is their only option. 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

Watercolour Pendulum here on Rother Radio. It's nearly 10 o'clock, but really the night is just starting. I want this whole show to feel like the film Project X. If anyone's not seen Project X and you are over the age of 18, please go and watch that film. It is so feel good, and it makes you want to go to a party, go to a house party, go to a bar, and just live your life to the absolute fullest. And that is what we're going for on this Saturday night show. I'm Callum Beecher. I'm subbing in for Wayne, playing you some of the best dance tracks around. And up next is a song that's going to make you want to save the world. Here's Swedish House Mafia.

Save the World, Swedish House Mafia here on Rother Radio. I hope you all are feeling like superheroes and feeling like you're capable of saving the world right now. That is what this music does to you. And you know what else it does to you? It makes you want to go to a rave. I'm desperate to go to one. I've been to a couple in my life, but it was never really my scene. I went to Leeds Fest. I want to go to Glastonbury because it's got a big range. But I feel like a proper rave, a really big one, is something every music fan needs to experience and appreciate. So I will definitely get on that. And if you've got any suggestions of where I should go, whether it's like Warehouse Project or anywhere in particular, then message me on callum.beecher@rotherradio.co.uk. 101 teaching Callum how to rave, that is what we'll call it. Okay, you've got to message me that, then your suggestion. We've got Prada up next.

Prada here on Rother Radio. I'm Callum Beecher. This is your Feel Good Weekend, and over the next 2 hours, we'll be playing you some of the best dance hits from every single era. I'm subbing in for Wayne on this Saturday night show, making sure this weekend is unforgettable.

are walking away from the radio, if you're walking away from the dance floor, head straight back because there's so much more to come. I'm Callum Beecher and this is your Feel Good Weekend, where I am covering for Wayne on this Saturday show, giving you the best dance tracks from every single era. And I need one thing from you. Absolutely everything. I want you to dance like you've never danced before. Here is Pitbull.

Pitbull, Neo, Give Me Everything here on Rother Radio. Tell you what, the people of Hyde Park gave him everything. They broke the record for the most bald caps in one place at a festival. I just love that it became a trend to wear bald caps to go and see him. I went to see him and do you know what? Bald caps, they're not for me. I'm so glad I'm going grey. I'm not going bald. I am 24, but I am going very, very grey, but not quite going bald yet. Touch wood. Hopefully that won't be happening anytime soon. But I tell you what, Pitbull made me realise that the world loves bald people. And if you've got any worries about the fact that you're going bald, then go to a Pitbull concert. You will understand that everything's all right. Everything's pretty good. Here's John Newman. Another banger for you. He'd Love Me Again.

John Newman, Love Me Again here on Rother Radio. I told you, it's just going to keep on coming. We're not planning on stopping anytime soon. Here is Wild Ones, Flo Rida. Hey,

0: Robin Schulz, Sugar, here on Rother Radio. I love that track. It's just so chill. Makes you feel very zen. If you've missed anything from this Saturday show with me, Callum Beecher, usually with Wayne, but I'm covering for him at the moment, or if you missed anything from the whole week, throughout the week, then don't panic, because you can catch up through the website. All you have to do is type in rotherradio.co.uk, press on the listen again feature, and you'll be able to catch up on any show you've missed.
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4: 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I'm walking in memory of my brother Tyler, and because I believe nobody should ever feel like suicide is their only option. 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

Fatboy Slim, Praise You here on Rother Radio. These are the best dance hits from all different eras with me, Callum Beecher, covering for Wayne. And we've got Stardust coming up next, because music really does sound better when you're with the people you want to be with, whether it's family, friends, and you're just having the absolute time of your lives. This is the message from us at Rother Radio. 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Stardust, music sounds better with you.

Medusa, Piece of Your Heart here on Rother Radio. We won't be quite turning you to stone, but you will not be able to walk away from the radio with all this music coming over the next hour and 20. We're changing the vibe up a little bit now with someone who I'm going to see very soon, and I cannot wait because their show they put on live is ridiculous. Here is Lost in the Fire.

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Light Up, Major Lazer. This really was such like an incredible time to be alive when this song came out. I feel like, what was it, like 2016, 17, around that point. And everything that was coming out was just like an absolute banger. I really did enjoy the charts around this time. And I feel like it might be because I've been leaving school and stuff. And like, I think GCSEs will have just ended. So it was really a time to be alive. We can all remember that, can't we? We've got plenty more bangers coming your way. Here is Lady, Hear Me Tonight.

0: Stronger, Kanye West here on Rotherham Radio. I'm Callum Beecher. This is your Feel Good Weekend, where over the next hour I'm bringing an end to this Saturday night show where we're playing you the best dance hits from every single era. 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

Off alone, they say, but it's just simply not the case. With us here at Rother Radio, we are a collective of people loving and enjoying some dance tracks. I'm Callum Beecher, and this is your Feel Good Weekend, where over the next hour, I'll be bringing it to an end with the best dance tracks from every single era. And up next is a song that I just remember falling in love with, and it's one of the first dance tracks I can remember if I go all the way back in my memory. This one pops up as an absolute classic. Here is Afterglow, Wilkinson.

Wilkinson, Afterglow here on Rother Radio. I remember hearing that song for the first time, and it's just kind of imprinted into my brain of just loving that track and just feeling like it wouldn't sound the same if it wasn't on big speakers at a party or a do that you were at for someone's birthday or something. It just wouldn't sound the same without being in that setting. Even when it just first starts, you just have a big sigh and you go, ah, I remember when this song came on at this specific time. I love it when music makes you feel like that. We've got plenty more of that to come. Call on Me is up next.

0: 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Hope you're enjoying the music so far. We've got about 40 minutes left of this feel-good weekend with me, Callum Beecher, where we're playing you the best dance hits from every single era. 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

0: Breathe was Prodigy's advice, and I hope you took it, because over the next half an hour you're going to get very little chance to. There's going to be so much music coming your way. It's going to be absolutely relentless. Somebody get in touch with Labyrinth. We need him back on the dance floor.
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Labyrinth, Earthquake here on Rother Radio. I absolutely love this song. The beat is absolutely contagious. You can't help but bob your head to it. I hope you're all having a great weekend so far. Music really does make you want to just stay out that little bit longer, doesn't it? 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Here's Gypsy Woman, Crystal Waters.

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1: Sometimes a remix is exactly what you need. 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Sometimes the full track, so you can sing along and enjoy it and enjoy all the different kind of components to the track. And then sometimes you want a remix, don't you? It's a good balance. That is exactly what would keep you on a dance floor. I'm going to transport you now to 2011, when a certain album came out and every single song on it sounds like it was made in a factory to be perfected for the dance floor. Every single song was made for the club. His example, Change the Way You Kiss Me.

0: Change the Way You Kiss Me example here on Rother Radio. Just a quick reminder that if you've missed any of this Saturday night show with me, Callum Beecher, covering for Wayne, then don't panic, because you can catch up with it all through the Listen Again feature on the website. 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
3: 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I'm walking in memory of my brother Tyler, and because I believe nobody should ever feel like suicide is their only option. 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

on Rother Radio. We are in the last 15 minutes of your Feel Good Weekend Saturday show with me, Callum Beecher, where I've been covering for Wayne and playing you the best dance hits from every single era. But here and there, I've mentioned that I love new music and it's my big passion, showing people that music is coming out today, which is still pretty good. And this next song from Arlo Parks is from her most recent album, Ambiguous Desires, Get Go, and it most definitely is an amazing dance track.

Stupid Disco, Dare Me here on Rother Radio. It's been an absolute pleasure covering for Wayne on this Saturday night show, playing you some of the best dance hits from across so many different eras. I hope I've played a good blend for you and it really has made a difference to your Saturday night. I hope the rest of your night, if you are carrying on, is just as good. Here's a classic to end it off, White Noise.